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Yeah, what's spot without me? Essex County, I don't fuck with townies. I fuck with outies, drunk and rowdy, puffin' bally on the grind like ground beef.

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I fuck with alleys, drunk and rowdy. Puffin' dolly, I'm a grinding ground beef. Yeah, it's rap without me. Essex County, I don't fuck with townies. I fuck with alleys, drunk and rowdy. 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